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Together, we are New Brunswick. We are the True North, strong and free. We are all proud to be Canada.

0: to you. And you and you and you and you too. Yes, that's right. Hey, good morning. Welcome to Friday. There's some good news for you. 3rd of July as well. We've got some sunshine to start the day. We'll see a mix of sun and cloud. A little bit of clouds moving in later in the afternoon. Slight chance we might see a shower in the day. Light winds and high of 23. It's going to be a muggy one today. Temperature's going to climb to 29, and it's going to feel like around 31 along the coast and inland. It'll feel like it's 35. In the city right now, it's 16. You know, a lot of our successes and failures in our life, they're all part of ourselves. We're responsible for all that in many ways. And our Friday Thought of the Morning says this: believe you can, and you're halfway there. That's from Theodore Roosevelt. A lot of times it's our own self-doubt that really kind of gets us into you know, not being able to achieve the things that we want. So I hope that you have some belief in you. I believe in you. I've got some fun stories on the way for you today, such as this. With the World Cup going on right now, I want to ask you, how far would you go to see a sold-out game? I've got story of one fan that tried to sneak into the World Cup zone, and of course, it did not go as well as they had planned. Also, another influencer is facing some backlash on the internet, in particular for they were doing some, well, let's say some aerobics or yoga at 30,000 feet. That's right, on a crowded airplane. I'll tell you why some passengers were ready to ground her. That's coming up in just a little bit. And for our question of the day, I want to know something you're looking forward to this weekend. So those are posted right now to Facebook and Instagram and our talking text line. We got our Vogue Optical web poll, got our Hollywood Buzz, birthdays also at 7:20, and lots more throughout the day. And I'm just getting our morning mind bender ready to go. That was hard to say. And that'll be posted in just a couple of moments' time. And somebody's going to find that they are $250 richer when it comes to gas. Gas is up this weekend, so some free gas from K100, it's going to go a long way. Let's get this day underway, you and me together. Here we go. It's 6:11, 16 uptown. Let's go. Mornings with Dennis on K100.
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1: Well, here's what we're celebrating other than the fact that today is Friday. It's Plastic Bag Free Day. So we want to see if you can make it through the day without actually using a single plastic bag. It's a small change that can actually make a difference. Our recycling bags for grocery shopping certainly makes that a little bit easier. It's also Stay Out of the Sun Day. Even if you don't burn easily like I do, don't forget the sunscreen and try to find some shade and a little bit of cool today. Let's see here. It's also Compliment Your Mirror Day. So go ahead, take a second, look in the mirror, and say something about say something nice about the person that you see in the mirror, because it's you and you deserve it. Now let's see. Today's date, July the 3rd. On today's date back in history, some cool things happened. Like 1886, German inventor Carl Benz takes the world's first car for a drive. Of course, that changed the way we get around forever. Today's date, 1928, Scottish inventor John Logie Baird gives the world the first public demonstration of the color TV, paving the way for everything from hockey night in Canada to binge-watching your favorite TV shows. And great Scott! Today's date back in 1985, Back to the Future opened up in movie theaters, starring Michael J. Fox, Marty McFly, and became one of the highest-grossing movies of the year. So today, suddenly, if your car hits 88 miles an hour and you feel like you're going to blast off somewhere, you know what to do. Today's date in 1991, Terminator 2, Judgment Day opened in movie theaters, and it's still to this day, it's one of the most expensive movies ever made. Today's date in 1995, despite topping the charts, TLC filed for bankruptcy, and Independence Day with Will Smith opened up in movie theaters today's date in 1996. 1 year later, Men in Black, again with Will Smith, opened up in movie theaters, giving us talking pugs, memory-erasing gadgets, and maybe the coolest sunglasses ever worn on the big screen. And Michael Bay's Transformers rolled in movie theaters today's date, 2007. And 2019, fans were counting down to the July 4th premiere of Stranger Things Season 3, one of Netflix's biggest summer releases ever. It's going to be sunshiny to start the day. We'll see a mix of sun and cloud a little bit later in the afternoon. There is a chance of a shower a little bit later in the day. We'll have light winds and a high of 23, but it's going to feel muggy. We're going to have a humidex of 31, and inland humidity is going to feel like 35. 16 in Uptown St. John right now at 622. 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

0: today in connection with an alleged assault at Sackville Memorial Hospital February 12th. However, according to CBC, Serple's defense lawyer argued he's still waiting for full evidence disclosure from the Crown and was not prepared to proceed. The case has already been postponed several times, and the judge adjourned the plea date until July 9th. Serple is also facing separate charges for the alleged sexual assaults of patients in Edmundston and Amherst, with trial dates on those charges set for later this year and early next year. The Holt government is reviewing nearly 100 provincial assistance programs to see if they're meeting the needs of New Brunswickers. According to Post Media, Social Development Minister Cindy Miles says the review will examine programs across departments and identify ways to improve support. Premier Susan Holt says one goal is to simplify the application process by reducing paperwork and harmonizing eligibility rules so that people don't have to apply to multiple programs. The review also includes modernization of the province's social assistance system. The government has not said when the review will be completed. And universities in Atlantic Canada launching new artificial intelligence programs to keep pace with growing demand. The University of New Brunswick St. John will offer a Bachelor of Data Science degree starting in September 2027. Dalhousie University plans to launch an artificial intelligence major under computer science within the next 2 years. A Dalhousie professor tells CBC the programs will help the region compete nationally and address local needs in ocean industries, defense, and agriculture. Memorial University already offers a master's in AI, while Holland College and New Brunswick Community College are adding shorter AI credentials. Over to sports, Spain advanced at the World Cup with a 3-0 victory over Austria. Portugal edged Croatia 2-1 to advance. Switzerland blanked Algeria 2-0. A high-scoring game in the CFL, the Stampeders had a 58-36 win over the Argos. The Blue Jays, Red Sox, and Yankees were all resting yesterday. Now you're up to date. I'm Jen Nicholson.
1: Here's your K100 weather. We've got sunshine to start our day, then a mix of sun and cloud a little bit later in the afternoon. There is a slight chance of a shower later in the day. We'll see light winds with a high of 23, but it'll climb to 29 inland. It'll feel warmer, too. We've got a humidex of 31 and as high as 35 inland. Partly cloudy tonight. There's a chance of an early shower. Then it'll clear overnight. We've got light winds and a low of 16. Tomorrow we've got a sunny start, then we'll have some clouds increasing through the day. There is a chance of showers in the afternoon with a risk of a thunderstorm. It'll be breezy around midday, high of 28, staying closer to 23 along the coast. It will feel muggy though with a humidex of 34. And Sunday brings a mix of sun and cloud and a high of 25. It's 634, 16 uptown. That's the K100 3-day weather forecast, and happy Friday.
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0: Dum, dum, da-dum, dum, dum, da-dum. Well, Taylor Swift, she might be one of the biggest stars on the planet, but apparently she's still getting the pre-wedding jitters. Sources say she's having trouble sleeping, getting emotional over little things, and worrying everybody's going to judge everything that she does and everything that she wears, and even to how she carries herself. I mean, well, duh, it's Taylor Swift. So, meanwhile, Travis is said to be the calm one in the couple, and he's busy trying to keep Taylor relaxed through all of this. Now, the couple's wedding is actually scheduled to happen today. Madison Square Gardens in New York. The huge price tag associated with it as well. According to the reports, $5 million to rent Madison Square Gardens, $3 million for flowers, $10 million on security, and another $2 million just for everything else that might be needed. So in total, that's $20 million, or as most of us call it, slightly over budget. And finally, happy birthday to Tom Cruise. He turns 64 today. So according to reports, Tom has a special team that keep his hair looking its absolute best. And it's practically a full-time job. Reports say that Tom has a dedicated shampoo specialist, hairstylist, and hair regrowth technicians that monitor everything from scalp massages to split ends. So, I mean, I'm just happy if the shampoo bottle says 2-in-1. Tom Cruise apparently has an entire pit crew for his hair. And there's your Hollywood buzz. Next one's coming up at 8:40. Now, coming up as well, just how far would you go to see a sold-out soccer match? I've got the story of a fan trying to sneak into the World Cup zone, and of course, it did not go as planned. Those details on the way. Next up, French Montana and Mike DeMaro on K100. Good morning at 6:43, 16 Uptown.
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3: it. 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

0: all eyes of the world right now are on FIFA with the World Cup that's going on. So many countries and so many great athletes are playing. And if you're trying to get around to each of the matches, well, it's definitely going to be, well, let's just say a little bit expensive. Yeah, so check this out. A lot of us talk about elevating your game in life, but one World Cup fan in Mexico took it just a little bit too literally. So there's a woman in Monterrey that tried to hop a 13-foot fence to try and sneak into a sold-out fan zone for the FIFA World Cup. But instead of crossing the line, she actually became the line. She got stuck way up in midair. Yeah, and it forced an emergency crew to bring out a crane to try and fish her down. So once she got down, of course, it was a dangerous situation, so the medics had to check her all over. They gave her the all clear, but security gave her the red card. Yeah, that's right. Yeah, she got scolded. So, I mean, you got to respect the hustle, but next time, lady, maybe just try getting your tickets from StubHub like the rest of us, for sure. Canada's next match is tomorrow. It's Canada versus Morocco in the FIFA World Cup round of 16. And if Canada wins, they're going to advance to the quarterfinals to face the winner of Paraguay versus France. Are you going to be watching it? Some folks are saying that they're going to be watching it. We'll check the results of yesterday's Vogue Optical web poll question, because that's what it was talking about. All coming up in just a couple moments' time, Billie Eilish on the way for you. We've got sunshine to start our day. Then we'll have a mix of sun and cloud a little bit later in the afternoon. Slight chance we might see a shower a little bit later on. Light winds at a high of 23, but with the humidity, that's where it's going to kick in. We've got a humid X of 31, and inland could see humid temperatures up to about 35. Nice and cool right now at 16 in the uptown. It's 6:53. Good morning to you.
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1: Good morning. Prices are up at the pumps today after the Energy and Utilities Board made their weekly price adjustment. Regular self-serve is up just under 4 cents this morning to sit at $1.79.9 a liter. Diesel rose 6.6 cents, sitting at 206.4 today. Furnace oil is up just under 6.5 cents this morning to sit at $1.98.9 a liter. A yellow level heat warning remains in effect for much of the province. Environment Canada issued the warning as temperatures were expected to reach into the low 30s, with a forecasted humidex that could hit the low 40s again today. The federal agency says such heat carries the risk of heat exhaustion or heat stroke and advises residents to take precautions and check in on those most vulnerable. The heat is forecast to briefly come down into the mid-20s over the weekend, but then shoot back up into the high 20s again to start next week. A judge has overturned a decision by the Vitality Health Network to suspend an emergency physician following a patient's death last year. In a written ruling, the Court of King's Bench found the review process involving Dr. Valerie Ann Sear lacked procedural fairness and ordered the case be sent back for reconsideration. Times and Transcript reporting the judge found the review panel failed to properly assess evidence, explain findings, or justify its conclusions. On top of quashing the suspension, the judge also ordered Vitality to pay Sear $6,500 in costs. Dr. Sear's suspension followed the death of a 33-year-old female patient at the Stella Marie de Kent Hospital in January 2025. The patient had a history of myocarditis and complained of chest pain. Vitality says it is reviewing the decision and declined further comment. And Canada's ambassador to the United Nations says Prime Minister Mark Carney's foreign policy vision is already being put into practice. David Lametti says Canada is building flexible partnerships with a range of countries to tackle issues like artificial intelligence, human rights, and global conflicts. He says the approach mirrors Carney's call for middle powers to work together based on shared interests instead of relying on traditional alliances. Lametti says Canada is expanding its international relationships, not replacing long-standing partners, as it works to strengthen the rules-based international system. Over to sports at the World Cup, Spain blanked Austria 3-0, Portugal clipped Croatia 2-1 to advance, Switzerland won over Algeria 2-0. The Blue Jays, Red Sox, and Yankees all had yesterday off. And in the CFL, the Stampeders overwhelmed the Argonauts 58-36. Now you're up to date. I'm Jen Nicholson.
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7: Here's your K100 weather. We've got sunshine to start our day, then a mix of sun and cloud a little bit later in the afternoon. There is a slight chance of a shower later in the day. We'll see light winds with a high of 23, but it'll climb to 29 inland. It'll feel warmer, too. We've got a humidex of 31 and as high as 35 inland. Partly cloudy tonight. There's a chance of an early shower. Then it'll clear overnight. We've got light winds and a low of 16. Tomorrow we've got a sunny start, then we'll have some clouds increasing through the day. There is a chance of showers in the afternoon with a risk of a thunderstorm. It'll be breezy around midday, high of 28, staying closer to 23 along the coast. It will feel muggy though with a humidex of 34. And Sunday brings a mix of sun and cloud and a high of 25. It's 16 and sunny in Uptown St. John at 7:04, and that's the K100 3-day weather forecast. Good morning, happy Friday.
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0: You know what? I think we're going to have decent weather for the weekend, and I'm just as we were talking about it, yeah, it's going to be pretty decent. Tomorrow is going to be a bit of a scorcher, but I don't think that that's going to slow down what's happening tomorrow. Tomorrow we've got the kickoff for the Michelle James Memorial Softball Tournament, the slow pitch that's getting underway over in Lawrenceville. I've got all the details on our webpage, so go check it out, and it's going to be taking place at Lawrenceville Field, and really, really great things. There's going to be a barbecue, canteen, 50-50 gift card basket. There's some auction items. There's going to be campouts, live music, so on and so forth. So much going on. And Celia, our cruiser driver, is going to be down there at some point as well. So make sure you go check her out and say hello. And while you see her, too, ask if you can scan the QR code to get in on some savings for gas. I'll give you those details and announce our winner in just a little while as well. But things are getting underway starting tomorrow morning. 8 a.m. is the first go-around. Then every hour, it looks like they've got team numbers that they're mixing up. It's really going to be a good time. Taylor was into the station a couple of weeks ago talking about it. They had the ATV poker run last weekend, and so this is going to be a really, really good time. Now, just in case you're wondering who Michelle James is, that was Taylor's mom, and she passed away back in 2015 after a 10-year battle with cancer, and she and her family were all about giving back to the community, and so that's what this event and the ATV poker run that happened last weekend were all about, giving back and specifically helping out with Bobby's Hospice, and this is a fundraiser because while Michelle was going through the final journey of her life, she spent her last days at Bobby's, and the family just so appreciated the love and care that they got for Michelle, that this was just their way to help continue that compassionate care and making sure that those that need that care during that final chapter have it available. So come on out. It's going to be a great time. Lawrenceville Field starting tomorrow morning, 8 a.m. We're going to kick things off bright and early. Then there's games that are starting again on Sunday, and they've got the playoffs as well. So it's going to be a really great time for a great cause. I hope you'll go and check it out. Details are at our website, k100.ca. On the way in just a moment's time, we've got lots of great tunes. Of course, Olivia Dean on the way, and birthdays. Make sure you get your birthday announcements in 658-5000. It's Leon's celebration line. We're going to slice up the cake just a little bit right here on the Friday edition Mornings with Dennis on K100.
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0: That's the latest from Ed Sheeran, along with Martin Garrix as the producer right there. That's repeated on K100, St. John's Perfect Music Mix. Time for birthday cake. You got your plate ready? Here we go. Here's who's celebrating birthdays for the 3rd of July. Starting off with Elle King. You know, the big song for her was X's and O's. And she's actually kind of crossing over between pop and country. She's got a pretty famous dad. Her dad is Rob Schneider. Deuce Bigelow. That's right. That guy right there. Elle King turns 37 today. Olivia Munn, from The Newsroom to X-Men Apocalypse. She's done pretty good in TV and in film. She turns 46 today. Let's see here. He was in The Conjuring, Insidious. He was also in Aquaman. And Patrick Wilson turns 53 today. He's become one of Hollywood's go-to leading men. Audra McDonald, she's a great actor. She's been in all kinds of Broadway productions. 56 today. And Yardley Smith, strange name, but you know her voice. She's the voice of Lisa Simpson, but she's also been in many other projects such as Mad Men, Big Bang Theory, and a few others as well. She turned 62 today. Tom Cruise, one of Hollywood's biggest stars, and learned earlier today that he's got a whole team of people looking after his hair. He turned 64 today. Montel Williams turns 70. Happy birthday to Nick Brown, all the way over in Graham and Ann. Probably heading out to sail for the day. He's just old today. Happy birthday from Julie, the kids. Happy birthday to Sharon McFadden from Howie and your family. And also to Steve English. Happy birthday from Sherry, your family and friends. And for all of these folks that are celebrating birthdays today, we want to say
1: happy birthday. Feel the love stay spilling over, shining through. Another year of something. Another year of you.
0: Well, it's bright and sunny out there right now, and that's where we're going to have the better part of the day. There will be some clouds a little bit later in the afternoon. There's a slight chance of a shower on the offset. Light winds, high at 23. But today, it's going to be muggy. We're going to see humidex at 31. Inland, going to see temperatures feeling around 35. We're okay. It's nice and cool in the uptown right now. Although it is sunny, temperature is 18 degrees at 724.
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4: Good morning. RCMP in northern New Brunswick say they're working to identify two men in an online video that appears to show a vehicle intentionally driven into the Charlotte River. The Campbellton RCMP say they received reports on June 20th of a video circulating online showing a black Chevrolet Aveo being driven into the river near the Levesque Bridge in Charlotte.

0: Video appears to show one man climbing onto the submerged vehicle while another climbs into the trunk. Police have now released still images of the suspects on their social media and are asking anyone who recognizes them to contact Campbellton RCMP or Crime Stoppers. Elsewhere, a doctor accused of sexually assaulting patients in three different provinces has again delayed entering a plea for an alleged sexual assault at the hospital in Sackville. 39-year-old Dr. Sanjeev Serpal was scheduled to enter a plea and elect mode of trial Thursday in connection with an alleged assault at Sackville Memorial Hospital February 12th. However, according to CBC, Serpal's defense lawyer argued he's still waiting for full evidence disclosure from the Crown and was not prepared to proceed. The case has already been postponed several times, and the judge adjourned the plea date until July 9th. Serpal is also facing separate charges for the alleged sexual assaults of patients in Edmundston and Amherst, with trial dates on those charges set for later this year and early next year. The Holt government is reviewing nearly 100 provincial assistance programs to see if they're meeting the needs of New Brunswickers. According to Post Media, Social Development Minister Cindy Miles says the review will examine programs across departments and identify ways to improve support. Premier Susan Holt says one goal is to simplify the application process by reducing paperwork and harmonizing eligibility rules so that people don't have to apply to multiple programs. The review also includes modernization of the province's social assistance system. The government has not said when the review will be completed. And universities in Atlantic Canada launching new artificial intelligence programs to keep pace with growing demand. The University of New Brunswick St. John will offer a Bachelor of Data Science degree starting in September 2027. Dalhousie University plans to launch an artificial intelligence major under computer science within the next 2 years. A Dalhousie professor tells CBC the programs will help the region compete nationally and address local needs in ocean industry, defense, and agriculture. Memorial University already offers a master's in AI, while Holland College and New Brunswick Community College are adding shorter AI credentials. Over to sports, Spain advanced at the World Cup with a 3-0 victory over Austria. Portugal edged Croatia 2-1 to advance. Switzerland blanked Algeria 2-0. A high-scoring game in the CFL, the Stampeders had a 58-36 win over the Argos. The Blue Jays, Red Sox, and Yankees were all resting yesterday. Now you're up to date. I'm Jen Nicholson.
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3: Here's your K100 weather. We've got sunshine to start our day, then a mix of sun and cloud a little bit later in the afternoon. There is a slight chance of a shower later in the day. We'll see light winds with a high of 23, but it'll climb to 29 inland. It'll feel warmer, too. We've got a humidex of 31 and as high as 35 inland. Partly cloudy tonight. There's a chance of an early shower. Then it'll clear overnight. We've got light winds and a low of 16. Tomorrow we've got a sunny start, then we'll have some clouds increasing through the day. There is a chance of showers in the afternoon with a risk of a thunderstorm. It'll be breezy around midday, high of 28, staying closer to 23 along the coast. It will feel muggy though with a humidex of 34. And Sunday brings a mix of sun and cloud and a high of 25.
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0: That's Luke Cal on K100, St. John's Perfect Music Mix. Good morning. It's Friday. Good news, right? yesterday in our Vogue Optical web poll question, we wanted to get your thoughts and your opinions on whether or not you'd be watching Team Canada as they play in the World Cup, the round of 16 starting tomorrow. And Michael says they're going to be watching. Joe says yes for sure. Clayton says no, would rather enjoy the beach with the dogs. Yeah. Priorities. I understand. You got to take advantage of the weather when we have it. Ian says absolutely, and they're going to be watching England on Sunday. And Ann says absolutely. Kurt also says you got it. And if Canada wins tomorrow, then they're going to be heading on to take on we're going to take on the winner of Paraguay versus France. So let's see here. The actual results of the poll came out as follows from yesterday. We've got, there we go, waiting for the page to refresh. We had 25% that participated in the poll said yes, they will be watching, but the majority, 75%, said no. Now, today, we want to get your thoughts on this one. We want to know if you think that fundraising is a better option than using taxpayer money to help reestablish and renovate 24 Sussex Drive. It's been needing repair for a number of years, and it looks like they're finally announcing a way that they're going to do it. They're going to use more or less crowdfunding and fundraising rather than applying that to taxation, which I'm much happier with that. And that's what we want to know. We want to get your thoughts on that this morning. Do you think fundraising is a better option than taxpayer money? Yeah. So far, the yeses have it at 83%. So far, the noes are at 16%. We'll check in with that tomorrow, on Monday morning, and we'll see what the final results are. Speaking of results, I've got the Morning Mindbender posted for you right now. And here we go. 44% of people say that they will order this side dish if it's available when they're eating out. What could it be? Larissa says that it's soup. Kim says that it's chicken wings. Norma says mushroom and onions. Meg says poutine. Krista says gravy. And Jane says green beans. Okay, so those are all really, really great responses. But unfortunately, they are not the right answer as of yet. Okay, so next little hint for you is that it's fried. It's fried. 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It's for the bragging rights this morning. 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
0: Sometimes people, when they're on a flight, they get a little too comfortable. And, well, they impose on other people. I've got a story coming up for you in just a couple of moments' time. It's going to show a really good example. Cameron Whitcomb on the way after Ella Langley. Choosing Texas, K100. Just

0: It seems these days everyone is a social media influencer, you know? You know, myself included, there have been times where I've been out and I've been trying to do something either for an organization that I was representing or my own, you know, side gig or for the radio station. And I've been out there with the camera and I've been talking. And there are times that I feel like, am I really just kind of bothering people around me? I hope I'm not. And I try to do it as quick as I possibly can and get out of the way. That's the name of the game. Get out of the way and then post what you got to do. Okay, but you know what? There's a special place in airport heaven for patient customer, passengers. You know what? It seems that there's fitness influencers everywhere. And this is great because they're helping to encourage people to find their best selves. But one Miami fitness influencer is getting absolutely slammed online after she turned a crowded airplane aisle into her own personal CrossFit gym. Yeah, she deserves a womp womp for that. So here's what she was doing. She was filming herself doing headstands and walkovers right next to people who are just simply trying to watch Shrek on their tiny little screens, right? Talk about imposing. So it makes me wonder, what is the absolute worst thing that you've ever witnessed somebody do on a flight? Drop me a line. I'd love to know. 658-5000. Are you team let her stretch or team put her in the cargo hold? Drop me a line. I'd love to find out your response. But man, sometimes social media influencers, they take it a little bit too far. We've got sunshine to start our day. Mix of sun and cloud a little bit later in the afternoon. There is a chance we might see a shower later in the day. Light winds with a high of 23, but it's going to be muggy. It is. Inland's going to feel temperatures up to about 29, but it's with the humidity, it's going to feel like 35. It's a little cooler than that in Uptown St. John right now, thankfully. Temperatures at 18 at 7:52. Had to think about that for just a moment. On the way for you, Katy Perry, as we get closer to the 8 o'clock hour. After 8, I want to know, what is it, what's something that you're looking forward to this weekend? It looks like the weather's going to be pretty decent, so drop me a line. Let me know. It's on Facebook, Instagram, talk, and text line. What are you looking forward to this weekend? We'll chat about that in just a little bit, and someone's going to find out they're getting $250 worth of gas.
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1: What, Fred?
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2: True.
1: Oh, here's another one. 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Ooh, our cars can park.
2: Okay, Mitsubishi. 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
1: Ooh, another one. Swiping right.
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4: Good morning. Prices are up at the pumps today after the Energy and Utilities Board made their weekly price adjustment. Regular self-serve is up just under 4 cents this morning to sit at $1.79.9 a liter. Diesel rose 6.6 cents, sitting at 206.4 today. Furnace oil is up just under 6.5 cents this morning to sit at $1.98.9 a liter. A yellow level heat warning remains in effect for much of the province. Environment Canada issued the warning as temperatures were expected to reach into the low 30s, with a forecasted humidex that could hit the low 40s again today. The federal agency says such heat carries the risk of heat exhaustion or heat stroke and advises residents to take precautions and check in on those most vulnerable. The heat is forecast to briefly come down into the mid-20s over the weekend, but then shoot back up into the high 20s again to start next week. A judge has overturned a decision by the Vitality Health Network to suspend an emergency physician following a patient's death last year. In a written ruling, the Court of King's Bench found the review process involving Dr. Valerie Ann Sear lacked procedural fairness and ordered the case be sent back for reconsideration. Times and Transcript reporting the judge found the review panel failed to properly assess evidence, explain findings, or justify its conclusions. On top of quashing the suspension, the judge also ordered Vitality to pay Sear $6,500 in costs. Dr. Sear's suspension followed the death of a 33-year-old female patient at the Stella Marie de Kent Hospital in January 2025. The patient had a history of myocarditis and complained of chest pain. Vitality says it is reviewing the decision and declined further comment. And Canada's ambassador to the United Nations says Prime Minister Mark Carney's foreign policy vision is already being put into practice. David Lametti says Canada is building flexible partnerships with a range of countries to tackle issues like artificial intelligence, human rights, and global conflicts. He says the approach mirrors Carney's call for middle powers to work together based on shared interests instead of relying on traditional alliances. Lametti says Canada is expanding its international relationships, not replacing long-standing partners, as it works to strengthen the rules-based international system. Over to sports at the World Cup, Spain blanked Austria 3-0, Portugal clipped Croatia 2-1 to advance, Switzerland won over Algeria 2-0. The Blue Jays, Red Sox, and Yankees all had yesterday off. And in the CFL, the Stampeders overwhelmed the Argonauts 58-36. Now you're up to date. I'm Jen Nicholson.
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6: Here's your K100 weather. We've got sunshine to start our day, then a mix of sun and cloud a little bit later in the afternoon. There is a slight chance of a shower later in the day. We'll see light winds with a high of 23, but it'll climb to 29 inland. It'll feel warmer, too. We've got a humidex of 31 and as high as 35 inland. Partly cloudy tonight. There's a chance of an early shower. Then it'll clear overnight. We've got light winds and a low of 16. Tomorrow we've got a sunny start, then we'll have some clouds increasing through the day. There is a chance of showers in the afternoon with a risk of a thunderstorm. It'll be breezy around midday, high of 28, staying closer to 23 along the coast. It will feel muggy though with a humidex of 34. And Sunday brings a mix of sun and cloud and a high of 25.
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0: K100, good morning. Welcome to Friday. Beautiful day out there. We'll have a look at the weather in just a moment's time. But that's One Direction. Before that, we had your news and all the good stuff yet to come from his new album, the romantic Bruno Mars, coming up for you as well. And let's see here. In just a couple of moments, in about 10 minutes' time, I'm going to announce the winner of $250 worth of gas. And if you want to get in on the contest, all you have to do is go find Celia out in the community. She's got the cruiser. I'll have the my lanyard today, and you can come on up and see me today over at Bobby's Hospice, but I'll tell you about that in just a little bit, and that'll get you a chance to win $250 worth of gas. Wanted to find out this morning what it is that you're looking forward to this weekend. Weather's going to be great. In fact, it's going to be super hot. Spoiler alert. Make sure you're stocked up on drinking water, cooling down water, sunblock. You're going to need it. It's going to be a bit of a scorcher for sure. So wanted to know, what are you looking forward to this weekend? Sue says nice weather and having company. Oh, that's great. I hope it's a great time for you, Sue. I didn't receive my invite as of yet, so maybe they just got lost in the email, right? Okay. Margaret Bennett says celebrating our 30th anniversary. Well, Margaret,
1: happy anniversary, happy anniversary, happy anniversary, happy anniversary.
0: And I hope you have a fantastic time celebrating. Congratulations to you both. Marcia says my spouse's birthday is on Sunday, so looking forward to having people over for a barbecue. Whoa.
2: Happy birthday, feel the love stay spilling over, shining through. Another year of something magic, another year of you.
0: Hope it's a great time, Marcia. Wish them happy birthday from us all at K100, okay? Cheyenne says, looking forward to dusting off the board games this weekend for a family game night tourney. Oh, that sounds great. I hope it's a great time. Just remember, just be good sports about it. Nobody wants to play with a loser that's going to turn over the game table. Corinne says, we're going to have a bonfire with some friends that we haven't seen in a while. That sounds fantastic. Have a great time with that. Valerie says, spending time with some of my family members and dog sitting. That sounds like a good time, Valerie. Get lots of belly rubs, would you? For the dog, that is, okay? Philip says the heat wave. And Brenda says day trip to Digby with the grandkids for a lobster bash. Oh, yeah. That sounds like a good time for sure. Michelle says spending time with the family. Let me know. What are you looking forward to this weekend? Weather's going to be great, and the kids don't have to go to school. So need I say more? Happy celebrating.
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0: That's Pino and Loeb with Jordan on K100, St. John's Perfect Music Mix. Good morning. It's Friday, and gas, as you heard Jen in the news say that gas is up this weekend. That's not always great news, right? Well, I do have some good news, actually. It's Fuel Your Summer, K100, and some really, really great sponsors want to help make driving a little bit easier for you. So whether you're headed to the beach, the campground, festival, or a ball tournament, or just taking the long way home, we want to help fuel your summer with $250 in free gas every single week. So we just started it on the 22nd last month, and all you had to do is listen for the fuel alert and find the cruiser out in the community, scan the QR code. It's that simple. And so what do you say we make someone's morning right now? Okay, here we go. Here we go. Here we go.
1: Hello.
0: Hello, looking for Ron Meunier.
1: Yeah.
0: Hey, it's Dennis from K100. How you doing?
1: What's going on, Dennis?
0: Oh, you know, hanging out, being a guy, trying to make people's day.
1: Yeah.
0: So I'm going to try and see if I can make your day.
1: Oh, yes.
0: The last time you filled up your car, how much did you spend on gas?
1: About $90.
0: Gas is expensive, isn't it?
1: Very.
0: What would you say if I told you that you just won yourself $250 in free gas?
1: Oh, thank goodness. I must have been down from St. Andrews on Canada Day.
0: You were one of the folks that scanned the QR code with Celia, and your name was drawn, and congrats, my friend. You get yourself a $250 fill up.
1: Thank you very much, sir.
0: All right, we'll have that gas card for you right here at the station.
1: Okay, thanks, Dennis.
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1: K100.
0: You got it. Thank you, brother. And he's a smart fellow, too. And so fuel your summer. All the details are on our webpage. 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Watch for it. I'm going to be over at Bobby's Hospice a little bit later on this morning, and I will also have the QR code, and Celia will be there, too, so that'll give you a chance to scan for a chance to win $250 in gas, just like Ron Meunier, and before that was Vanessa Keenan.
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0: I've got a winner for our morning mind bender. I'll give you that after Taylor Swift.

Big song for her. She's getting married today. Taylor Swift, I Knew It, I Knew You. And that's also from the soundtrack of Toy Story 5. Okay, time for the morning Mindbender. All right, so today's Mindbender is this. 44% of people will order this side dish if it's available when they're dining out. What could it be? Well, lots of great options in here. Larissa says that it's soup. Darlene says nachos. Norma says mushrooms and onions, which I absolutely love. Rebecca says poutine. And Krista says gravy. Those are all great responses, but I know. Sorry. Brenda says caviar. Jane says green beans. I do love green beans, but it's definitely not something that you see advertised a lot for a side dish, but put them on my plate. Marsha says sweet potato fries, and our hint was that it was fried. And so those responses that we just heard, I know. Amy says bloomin' onion. Sabrina says coleslaw. And Lynn Saunders says poutine. Yum, yum, yum. Well, we do have a winner, and it was actually pretty close. It came down to Beverly and Marianne, but when I checked the timestamp, it was actually Beverly that got it this morning. She guessed.

0: have to apply to multiple programs. The review also includes modernization of the province's social assistance system. The government has not said when the review will be completed. And universities in Atlantic Canada launching new artificial intelligence programs to keep pace with growing demand. The University of New Brunswick St. John will offer a Bachelor of Data Science degree starting in September 2027. Dalhousie University plans to launch an artificial intelligence major under computer science within the next 2 years. A Dalhousie professor tells CBC the programs will help the region compete nationally and address local needs in ocean industry, defense, and agriculture. Memorial University already offers a master's in AI, while Holland College and New Brunswick Community College are adding shorter AI credentials. Over to sports, Spain advanced at the World Cup with a 3-0 victory over Austria. Portugal edged Croatia 2-1 to advance. Switzerland blanked Algeria 2-0. A high-scoring game in the CFL, the Stampeders had a 58-36 win over the Argos. The Blue Jays, Red Sox, and Yankees were all resting yesterday. Now you're up to date. I'm Jen Nicholson.
1: Here's your K100 weather. We've got sunshine to start our day, then a mix of sun and cloud a little bit later in the afternoon. There is a slight chance of a shower later in the day. We'll see light winds with a high of 23, but it'll climb to 29 inland. It'll feel warmer, too. We've got a humidex of 31 and as high as 35 inland. Partly cloudy tonight. There's a chance of an early shower. Then it'll clear overnight. We've got light winds and a low of 16. Tomorrow we've got a sunny start, then we'll have some clouds increasing through the day. There is a chance of showers in the afternoon with a risk of a thunderstorm. It'll be breezy around midday, high of 28, staying closer to 23 along the coast. It will feel muggy though with a humidex of 34. And Sunday brings a mix of sun and cloud and a high of 25. Temperatures on the rise. We're sitting at 21 right now at 8:35. That's the K100 3-day weather forecast, and it's Friday.
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1: Last night from Pelch on K100, St. John's Perfect Music Mix. Well, speaking of last night, did you happen to see all of that lightning that was going on? I was driving along with some friends. We went down to St. George, and it was beautiful. We drove west because we didn't want to go to the rain, which was coming from the east. So leader of Andrew said, "Yeah, we'll go that way." So we headed down to St. George, and as we were coming back, there was lots of lightning. Jan and I, we didn't get caught in the rain, thankfully. It was a little bit damp by the time we got home riding through the fog, but nonetheless, great time for sure. And thanks for being the leader of the pack, Andrew. It was a good time. Congrats again to Ron Menier this morning, getting himself $250 worth of gas from our Fuel Your Summer contest. Today in our Vogue Optical web poll question, we're asking your thoughts on this, because it looks like the government's decided to do some fundraising rather than just slapping the cost of renovating 24 Sussex Drive onto the taxpayers. So I like this idea, and so we're asking you, do you think that fundraising is a better option than using taxpayer money to restore 24 Sussex Drive? It's been in need of repair for a while. In fact, Justin Trudeau did not live there during his time as prime minister, because it that's going to be a sign of things. So, so far it looks like the majority of folks that are participating in the poll, 88% so far, are saying that, we do support that. I think it's a better option than just getting the taxpayer money on that. So appreciate your input, and make sure you go and leave your comments as well. Put them on Facebook. We got a few comments on there as well already this morning. And so appreciate that. Always like the dialogue and getting your input on certain topics. So in regard to this one for fundraising, a few folks have already given the thumbs up on it. And so make sure you click on the link and let us know. And our web poll question each day is brought to you by
2: Vogue Optical. 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
1: Looks like the material girl, Madonna, is back in the headlines, and she's back in the studio. Reportedly, she's channeling some serious emotion into her new album that's being called Confessions 2. So according to reports, one of the standout tracks is called Bizarre, and it's taking aim at her former husband, Sean Penn. So in the song, Madonna's actually singing that he was threatened by me, referring to herself. So for context, Madonna and Sean Penn were married back in the 1980s for about 3.5 years in one of Hollywood's most talked about relationships of that era. No word yet from Sean Penn on the track, but clearly Madonna still knows how to turn old headlines into new music. There you go, so watch for that. And that, my friends, is your Hollywood Buzz.
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0: of you.
1: Ed Sheeran on K100. Good morning. It's a great day to have a great day, as my friend Jim used to say many, many times over the course of his years in broadcasting. Definitely one of my inspirations for radio. There is a really cool event that's been happening on Sunday evenings, and it's out at Flavors Ice Cream out in Grand Bay Westfield. So it's their New Brunswick is looking for, it's the NB Talent Contest. New Brunswick's Got Talent is what they're calling it. And grand prize for the first place winner is $5,000. Go check it out. It's happening every Sunday. And the starts around 7:30, goes to about 9:30. And they've had some really great talent. In fact, a friend of mine, Tristan Horncastle from Fredericton, he had some chart success a few years ago on the country genre. Great guy. We did a songwriter circle together. He featured a bunch of songs that he did. We also had Rick Reese. And then I did a bunch of songs that I've written. And we had Tristan Horncastle in there as well. So we sold out the BMO Theater a number of years ago, and it was a great time. It's almost 10 years ago now that I think about it. But so there's so much talent in our area, and Flavors wants to help find the best talent here in our province. So whether you're a singer, a dancer, you play an instrument, you're a comedian, you're in a band, they've got all talents welcome. And I saw that they had a pretty cool rock band that was playing there last week, and I think they did pretty good. So, first place, $5,000. Flavors Ice Cream, 126 River Valley Drive out in Grand Bay. Go check it out and go cheer on your friends that are going to be entering. If you want to enter, I've got all the details at our website. Go to k100.ca. Go to the events tab. It's right there. Speaking of trying out and making some noise, head on over to Bobby's Hospice today, 11:30. I'll be there. I've got my guitar. In fact, I've got it right here on the station. I was just tuning it up a little while ago, and cleaning the strings and getting my songs ready to go. So come on out, say hello. Love to see you. I'll make some noise, but it's all for a great cause, which is to help Bobby's Hospice right here in our community and the work that they do. So $8. 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And just don't throw tomatoes. If you're going to throw anything at me, throw nachos. 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

That's Sean Mendez on K100, St. John's Perfect Music Mix. 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Pink Panthers and Charlotte Carden coming up next. It's Homewrecker Somber on K100.

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0: Stateside, that's Zara Larsson teaming up with Pink Panthers on K100. Good morning. It is a gorgeous day out there, man. Temperature is climbing. It's going to be a little bit muggy today. And promise me one thing. I know that you hear this a lot on sunny days, but I just want to reiterate the fact. You know that I love your pets, and I just want to ensure that your pets are around long enough, because they don't last long enough. So if you're going to be out and around today, maybe considering leaving your furry friend at home, just so they're comfortable and they don't have to deal with the heat in the vehicle. But if you are out and around, and I know that you're going to be responsible and keep your pets nice and cool and take them into the locations that you're able to, and you won't leave them out in your vehicle for extended periods of time. I don't want to read about your pets that way, okay? So, yeah, there we go. Good. I'm glad we're in agreement. Today, I want to know on our Facebook, Instagram, Talk and Text line, what is something that you're looking forward to this weekend? Ben says he's going to be spending 4th of July at his aunt and uncle's place in Concord, North Carolina. That sounds like a killer trip. I hope it's fantastic for you. Make those memories. I tell you what, memories, they are everything, because when the people that you love are no longer here, then you still have those memories to cling to. That's special. Taylor says that she's going to be checking out the Michelle James Memorial Slow Pitch Tournament, and she gives a link directly to the event. Thanks for sharing that, Taylor, and good luck and best wishes for a great tourney. Aaron says, more rain. If your lawn's dry like mine is, then yeah, we could use them a little bit more, but there we go. Julie says she's looking forward to the wedding for Taylor and Travis. Yeah, I'm pretty stoked to see what's going to be happening. We'll see it on the news for sure once it's all done. There's a lot of secrecy and a lot of security for sure. And let's see here. Brenda says she's first weekend off in 7 months, so I'm sleeping in. Good for you. You've earned it. I know how that feels, so enjoy. Turn off the phone, the TV, the radio, anything. Just relax and enjoy the silence. Christine says going to be spending some time with some wonderful friends and family. And let's see here. Brian shared about the CHCO Pride Bingo that's happening down in St. Andrews. That's going to be going on. They've got a pool and Pride Night tonight down at the Dooleys. So that sounds like fun. And then the Pride Walk in St. George will be tomorrow. Good luck, my friends. Love is love, and fly the flag, and know that I'm an advocate. Jolene says she's got her high school reunion. That is fantastic. Have a ball. And just don't, you know, just keep in mind, we all age. We don't exactly all look like our high school yearbook photos. Some of us are still ugly ducks. Other people, well, they've just gone into to be great looking swans. Ugly duckling speaking right here. On the weekend for you, I've got Lady Gaga coming up right here on K100.
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0: K100 St. John's Perfect Music Mix. Lots going on this weekend. I want to say congratulations to our friends out at Yip Cider. I can't believe that they've actually been celebrating 10 years. So they've got a big celebration blowout going on tomorrow. And so bring your dancing shoes. They've got a DJ that's going to be taking over the dome starting around 8 o'clock. Free admission for anyone that's 19 and up. So bring your dancing shoes. Or at least the ones you don't mind spilling some cider on as well. And also tomorrow, there's a really neat little stroll, an opportunity for you to take a stroll through a beautiful garden in the uptown. And it's Turtle Rock Gardens. And so you can check out the flower beds, all kinds of different landscaping, and some glass and iron artwork while you're supporting a good cause. Admission $5 plus a donation for kids kids under 12 are free. And it's helping to go toward the Salvation Army programs across Greater St. John. The rain date is July 5th. And if you want the details for that, go to events.sjtoday.ca, and you'll see the Salvation Army Auxiliary Garden Walk getting underway for Turtle Rock Gardens, 299 Norris Road. Beautiful spot, and definitely a lot of great work has been put into it, so congratulations. On the way for you in just a couple moments, we got Sabrina Carpenter coming up for you, and Preston Pablo, and of course, we got some Taylor Swift. Today is the big day for Taylor and Travis. Wedding bells are ringing.
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0: almost sounded like they were playing some Wedding Bells at the end of that song right there, didn't it? Travis and Taylor getting married today, Madison Square Garden's $20 million wedding. That's what it is when you're the biggest pop star in the world right now, I guess. But very cool. Wish them all the happiness. And I wish for only safe things as well. And I wish for you to have a great weekend. I wanted to know on Facebook this morning, what's something that you were looking forward to this weekend? Kelsey says relaxing, gardening, maybe having a bonfire. That sounds fantastic. Kelly's going to the trailer, going to be having some good times there. Sadie says heading to Magic Mountain tomorrow with the family. Oh, that'd be great. My Aunt Joan's asking for sunshine, please. Julie says she's looking forward to Travis and Taylor's wedding and all kinds more. Clayton's going to be going to his favorite beach and his dog's going to the Fundy Coast with his camera as well. Have a good time with that and capture all the memories. Christine's spending time with friends and with family. And Brenda's got her first weekend off in a while. So I hope you have a great time with that. And whatever you do this weekend, I hope you have a great time with it. I hope you're safe and have a great time. Come on over to Bobby's. I'll be there in just a little while, 11:30 to 1. I'll be playing my guitar, singing some songs, and I'd love to see your smiling faces there this morning. Have a great time and be safe this weekend. I'll chat with you on Monday.
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0: Here's your K100 weather. We've got sunshine to start our day, then a mix of sun and cloud a little bit later in the afternoon. There is a slight chance of a shower later in the day. We'll see light winds with a high of 23, but it'll climb to 29 inland. It'll feel warmer, too. We've got a humidex of 31 and as high as 35 inland. Partly cloudy tonight. There's a chance of an early shower. Then it'll clear overnight. We've got light winds and a low of 16. Tomorrow we've got a sunny start, then we'll have some clouds increasing through the day. There is a chance of showers in the afternoon with a risk of a thunderstorm. It'll be breezy around midday, high of 28, staying closer to 23 along the coast. It will feel muggy though with a humidex of 34. And Sunday brings a mix of sun and cloud and a high of 25. Bright, sunny, and warm in the uptown right now. It's 25 beautiful degrees, starting to feel like 34 right now. Hope you have a great weekend. To take us to the top of the hour, to 10 o'clock, we've got Miles Smith and Justin Bieber's latest track right now, Speed Demon, K100.

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3: Your forecast calling for sun and cloud through the day. Chance of showers as well. Winds gusting. A high at 23 degrees, up to 29 inland today. Clearing out overnight, lows down to 16. Look for a mix of sun and cloud, chance of showers, possibly thunder showers. Saturday afternoon, a high at 28, 23 degrees along parts of the coast tomorrow. Into Sunday, look for a mix of sun and cloud with a high at 25.
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3: Mix of sun and cloud with a chance of showers this afternoon. High today of 29 inland, humidex up to 35. For tonight, partly cloudy with a chance of showers this evening, then clearing overnight, low of 16. For Saturday, sunshine in the morning, then a mix of sun and cloud with a chance of showers for the afternoon, high tomorrow of 28. And for Sunday, a mix of sun and cloud and a high of 25.
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1: 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Pause button. And rewind the tape a little. 5, 4, 3, 2, 1.
2: Yes! Back in the day, replay.

Back in the Day replay, Madonna's Hung Up. It's Amanda Meisner, Friday edition of the Back in the Day replay. Chumbawamba, the Backstreet Boys coming up. It's Gwen Stefani's Cool, as we stay cool in this heat wave. It's your Back in the Day replay.

0: Back in the Day replay, Jerry Halliwell, and it's Raining Men. My name is Amanda. Let's have a look at entertainment history. So 41 years ago today, Back to the Future opened in theaters, starring Michael J. Fox, Christopher Lloyd, and a customized 1981 DeLorean DMC-12 sports car. It was the first of the trilogy. 14 years ago, The Amazing Spider-Man, starring Andrew Garfield and Emma Stone, opened in theaters. It goes on to gross over $750 million worldwide. Spider-Man Brand New Day opens July 31st, just so you know. 55 years ago today, Jim Morrison of The Doors is found dead in a bathtub at the age of 27. No autopsy is performed, and while drugs are suspected, the official cause is listed as heart failure. 8 years ago, Cardi B becomes the first female rapper to score two number one hits with I Like It, featuring Bad Bunny and J Balvin. Her previous number one was Bodak Yellow. 5 years ago, Gwen Stefani, who we just heard not too long ago, and Blake Shelton are married at his ranch in Oklahoma. They met in 2015 when they were judges on The Voice.
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0: Chumbawamba on the Back in the Day replay and Tub Thumping. And if you're going to be taking a little bit of a walk later on, you might want to wait for it to cool down a little bit, or you can walk around the office. Taking a 5-minute walking snack every hour is an easy way to boost your mood and energy. Now, according to a new study of 19,000 adults, those who took regular walking breaks over 2 weeks reported feeling less tired and more emotionally balanced. And the breaks didn't hurt their productivity either. While taking a short walk every 30 minutes showed the biggest benefits, research found an hourly walk was the best balance between effectiveness and something most people could realistically stick to. And, I mean, if you're in an office setting, the AC is a perk, too.
1: All right, here we go. Rick D's heading for number one this week. Are you ready for this? How much can you make for getting married? Can you make $50 million? You know who. Can you guess? And somebody is stealing all the street signs in Noah Kahn's neighborhood. Stop it. And something happened with Ariana Grande's wardrobe and puts her in the middle of D's sleaze. All the hits in one place heading for number one here this week.
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8: Mix of sun and cloud with a chance of showers this afternoon. A high today of 29 inland, humidex up to 35. For tonight, partly cloudy with a chance of showers this evening, then clearing overnight, low of 16. For Saturday, sunshine in the morning, then a mix of sun and cloud with a chance of showers for the afternoon. High tomorrow of 28, and for Sunday, a mix of sun and cloud and a high of 25.
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0: Back in the Day replay, DJ Sammy and Heaven. Well, it's Heaven because it's Friday, heading into the weekend, and it's summer vacation. 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
1: Hey everyone, it's Celia, fueling your summer in the K100 Summer Cruiser presented by Fundy Honda. I am just leaving Bobby's Hospice after their weekly barbecue, which happens every Friday from 11:30 until 1. So if you missed me here today, don't worry, I will be here every Friday this summer. You can find me here for some awesome swag and a chance to scan our QR code to fuel your summer with a $250 gas card that we are giving away every week this summer. We are also giving away yearly passes for a CAA membership, so you guys are going to want to make sure to come and find me for one of those as well. I am now going to be heading down to Renforth Wharf at the beach. I have chips and water for you guys to keep cool on this super hot day, so make sure to come and find me. 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
3: Mix of sun and cloud with a chance of showers this afternoon. A high today of 29 inland, humidex up to 35. For tonight, partly cloudy with a chance of showers this evening, then clearing overnight, low of 16. For Saturday, sunshine in the morning, then a mix of sun and cloud with a chance of showers for the afternoon. High tomorrow of 28, and for Sunday, a mix of sun and cloud and a high of 25.
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6: Mix of sun and cloud with a chance of showers this afternoon. A high today of 29 inland, humidex up to 35. For tonight, partly cloudy with a chance of showers this evening, then clearing overnight, low of 16. For Saturday, sunshine in the morning, then a mix of sun and cloud with a chance of showers for the afternoon, high tomorrow of 28. And for Sunday, a mix of sun and cloud and a high of 25.
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0: Well, there's the Biebs finishing up six nonstop for us here at K100. That is Speed Demon. Before that, Drake, WizKid, and Kyla with One Dance. Midnight Sun, Zara Larsson, some Alex Porat, Kissing You, Die With a Smile, Lady Gaga, Bruno Mars. And just after 3 o'clock, Dua Lipa and Dance the Night. Hope you're dealing with the heat okay today, my friend. Currently sitting at 31 degrees. That's without the humidity here in Uptown. Holy moly. John Matthews here with you until 7 o'clock into the evening tonight. We will get some relief from the heat. We've got cloudy skies, maybe a few showers, but then skies clearing before tomorrow morning. We'll be down to about 16 overnight tonight. Crack those doors and windows open wide tonight. Get that house cooled down. Tomorrow, sunshine in the morning, then a mix of sun and cloud later on for you Saturday. Small chance of showers or maybe thunder showers in the afternoon. And the heat continues, 28 degrees. Humidity will make it feel like 34, 23 along the coast for tomorrow. And once again, the UV index will be very high.
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Avril Lavigne, its girlfriend, St. John's Perfect Music Mix on K100 FM. We've got some classic Kesha from a bunch of years ago in just a bit. And here is today's bride, according to all the rumors. I think it's beyond rumors now. She's getting married tonight at MSG. Taylor Swift. Here's Fate of Ophelia, K100.

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0: Hank John's Perfect Music Mix on K100. That is TikTok. Teddy with I Hope, Fate of Ophelia with Taylor Swift, who's got a bit of a wedding on the go tonight at Madison Square Garden in New York City. What an evening that's going to be. Some Avril Lavigne back there also from the early 2000s. And Girlfriend, hope you're having a good one today. What a day out there. Very, very hot weather on the go. I hope you're staying cool, staying hydrated, staying sunscreened, all those sorts of safe summertime things. I'm John Matthews with you until 7 o'clock. Today's Vogue Optical Web Poll, K100.ca. We're talking about the restoration efforts that are going to be happening at 24 Sussex Drive, Ottawa. That is the historic residence of the Prime Minister. It's been uninhabitable for many, many, many years now because it's just sort of been allowed to degrade. It's been just sort of getting worse and worse over time. Prime Ministers have not wanted to tackle it because of the political cost of, I guess, being seen to spend taxpayers' dollars on the Prime Minister's residence. So Mark Carney has decided he's going to do it via fundraising. He's hoping that fundraising will actually pay for all the renovations at 24 Sussex Drive. Now, that's where you come in today with our Vogue Optical Web Poll. Do you believe that fundraising is a better option than using taxpayer money to restore 24 Sussex Drive in Ottawa? Yes or no? Vote today at K100.ca. Listening with Dennis on Monday morning for the results at 7:40 and 8:40 a.m.
1: 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I'm currently here at Renforth Wharf, so come on down and find me. I have lots of swag for you guys. 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
7: Partly cloudy with a chance of showers this evening, then clearing overnight, low of 16. For Saturday, mainly sunny in the morning, then a mix of sun and cloud with a chance of showers for the afternoon. High tomorrow of 28 inland, high of 23 along the coast. And for Sunday, a mix of sun and cloud and a high of 25.
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Martin Garrix, Ed Sheeran, that is Repeated, K100, St. John's, perfect music mix on your Friday afternoon. 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Ronald, congratulations to you. 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

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Our Fundy information update at 4. After a bit of confetti, here's Charlotte Cardin.

0: It's K100, the one station playing today's hits. And yesterday's favorites. Feel good music. 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

Sabrina Carpenter, it's Tears, St. John's, Perfect Music Mix, K100 FM. Friday afternoon, we are weekend bound, final approach to the weekend. Thanks so much for dropping in to enjoy some music with me today. I'm John Matthews. It's you and me until 7 o'clock. Birthdays of the rich and famous on the way in just a bit for you. We've got one of the biggest movie actors of all time on the list today. I'll tell you who else is celebrating in the way of celebrity birthdays. Here's The Weeknd and Daft Punk.

0: St. John's Perfect Music Mix on a scorcher of a Friday afternoon here at K100. There's Sean Desmond and Jamie Fine and Body Dracula from Tame Impala. The Weeknd, Daft Punk, I Feel It Coming, Tears, Sabrina Carpenter, and Walk the Moon, and Shut Up and Dance. Birthdays of the Rich and Famous today on this 3rd of July. Celebrating today, we have an actor that you may not know his name, but I'm guessing that you're going to know his face. His name is Kurtwood Smith. He played the dad, Red Foreman, on that 70s show. Remember? Yeah, Red Foreman. He was also in that 90s show a couple of years ago. He was part of the cast of The Ranch, and he even showed up in Star Trek Voyager for my Star Trek nerds. Kurtwood Smith, celebrating birthday 83 today. Very funny actor. One of the world's biggest movie stars ever, Tom Cruise, celebrating a birthday today, whether it's Risky Business, Top Gun, Mission Impossible, so many huge movies over the years. Probably the biggest movie star on the planet right now to this day. Tom Cruise, celebrating birthday 64. Voice actress Yardley Smith, she is the voice of Lisa Simpson from The Simpsons since 1989. She is celebrating birthday 62. And pop singer Elle King, songs like X's and O's, Drunk and I Don't Want to Go Home. She is the daughter of comedian and actor Rob Schneider. Elle King, celebrating birthday 37.
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St. John's Perfect Music Mix here on K100. Jessia and I'm Not Pretty. Count it down to 5 o'clock on this Friday afternoon. 1 half hour remaining. We're going to get there. This is Feel It Still. Portugal the Man, K100.

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0: Alessia Cara, it's here. St. John's Perfect Music Mix from K100 FM. John Fellner, Broke Skin, Feel It Still. Little Portugal the Man, also Jessia with I'm Not Pretty, and Noah Kahan, and The Great Divide. Good afternoon, and I hope you're doing an all right job of beating the heat today, staying cool, whether that's drinking a lot of water, whether it's air conditioning, whether it's being at the beach. We certainly love to be along with you for any summertime activity here at K100. I'm John Matthews. Big night tonight in New York City. Taylor Swift and Travis Kelce's wedding set to be held at Madison Square Garden at around, I believe, 6 p.m. today is the latest I've heard. Now, fans are buzzing in New York City. Many curious onlookers gathered around MSG yesterday, eager to catch a glimpse of what some are calling the wedding of the century. A law enforcement official confirmed the wedding will be taking place tonight with a smaller rehearsal dinner that was held last evening. The area right now bustling with increased police presence and preparations. And the party tonight, by the way, could go on until 4 a.m., according to a city permit obtained by the media. It's going to be a night to remember in New York City as Taylor and Travis get married at Madison Square Garden.
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6: Partly cloudy with a chance of showers this evening, then clearing overnight, low of 16. For Saturday, mainly sunny in the morning, then a mix of sun and cloud with a chance of showers for the afternoon. High tomorrow of 28 inland, high of 23 along the coast. And for Sunday, a mix of sun and cloud and a high of 25.
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Before that, Harry Styles' latest hit, American Girls. 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Locked out of heaven as we head up towards 5 o'clock in information update time. Here's Bruno Mars.

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And the weekend is here, Fundy. Yes, Friday afternoon, a fabulous Fundy Friday with the 5 p.m. free ride on K100. There's Cameron Whitcomb and Kingdom of Fear. Our free ride brought to you by Ears for You. I'm John Matthews. The music continues with Swim. Here's BTS on K100. Swim.

0: Closing off your Friday 5 p.m. free ride here on a fantastic Fundy Friday afternoon. There's Pinio and Loeb and Jordan and Spin. Before that, Olivia Rodrigo with Drop Dead. Swim, BTS, Cameron Whitcomb with Kingdom of Fear and So Easy to Fall in Love, courtesy of Olivia Dean. 5 p.m. free ride brought to you by Ears for You. We'll gather again on Monday after work, right after our 5 o'clock information update, and enjoy five awesome tracks to get you home after work on K100 FM. In our datebook today on this July 3rd down through the years, we'll start off with a sad one. 55 years ago today, 1971, lead singer Jim Morrison of The Doors passed away at age 27. Drugs were suspected, but the official cause listed as heart failure, the passing of Jim Morrison of The Doors 55 years ago today. Lot of years. On this date, 41 years ago, 1985, Back to the Future opened up in theaters starring Michael J. Fox, Christopher Lloyd, and a customized 1981 DeLorean DMC-12 sports car. It was the first of a trilogy of movies that I continue to enjoy massively to this day. Can't beat the original, though. Back to the Future opening up in theaters on this date 41 years ago. 14 years ago today, 2012, The Amazing Spider-Man starring Andrew Garfield and Emma Stone opened up in theaters. It would go on to gross over $750 million worldwide. And 5 years ago today, 2021, Gwen Stefani and Blake Shelton got married at his ranch in Oklahoma. They met in 2014. When they were judges on The Voice, and what do you know, their anniversary is going to line up with Taylor Swift and Travis Kelce's getting married later on today.
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Sabrina Carpenter and some Espresso St. John's Perfect Music Mix on K100FM. Nelly Furtado coming up. Here's Elijah Woods. This is Lights. It's the weekend with St. John's Perfect Music Mix on K100. Young love thought it wasn't a phase.

0: Felix Cartel, it's Get What You Give. K100 and St. John's Perfect Music Mix. Nelly Furtado with Say It Right. Lights from Elijah Woods. Also Sabrina Carpenter with Espresso. And Sorry, courtesy of Justin Bieber. Coming up on 20 away from 6 o'clock. Friday and the weekend is here, my friend. Hope you're having a fantastic Friday. I'm John Matthews, and St. John's Perfect Music Mix continues for you in just a few moments' time. Music coming up from Lady Gaga, some Sean Desmond. We've got Shaboozy for you and Rihanna, all before 6 o'clock.
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4: Partly cloudy with a chance of showers this evening, then clearing overnight, low of 16. For Saturday, mainly sunny in the morning, then a mix of sun and cloud with a chance of showers for the afternoon. High tomorrow of 28 inland, high of 23 along the coast. And for Sunday, a mix of sun and cloud and a high of 25.
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It's Runway K100 St. John's. 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

0: Well, there's Shaboozy. It's a bar song. Tipsy, St. John's. Perfect music mix. 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Night Like This. Runway from Lady Gaga along with Doechii. And we are getting close to 6 o'clock and starting up a Friday evening here at K100 FM. Got some vintage Black Eyed Peas as the night commences. And we've also got tunes ahead for you from Alex Warren. The Weeknd with Daft Punk, some Katy Perry, Benson Boone, Panic at the Disco. The Bride today, Taylor Swift, going to sing for you after 6 o'clock tonight. Teddy Swims, Harry Styles, Bruno Mars, and more. All ahead for your Friday nights. Don't miss the music on K100.
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0: There's Ray and Where Is My Husband, St. John's Perfect Music Mix on K100. Fabulous, Fundy Friday evening. Hello, I'm John Matthews. This is I Love It, I Love It, I Love It. It's Bella Kay.
1: 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It means I have a purpose.

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0: Teenage Dream with Katy Perry, St. John's Perfect Music Mix here on K100 FM. Before that, The Weeknd, Daft Punk, and Starboy. I love it, I love it, I love it. A little Belly K for you. Ray, Where Is My Husband, and Fever Dream, Alex Warren, as well as Black Eyed Peas. All part of that six in a row. I Got a Feeling starting off our Friday evening together. Partly cloudy skies over Fundy this evening. We have a small chance of some showers, but skies are expected to clear before tomorrow morning. And hopefully we'll be able to cool the houses down a little bit tonight. If you crack open your windows before you go to bed, we'll be down to about 16 overnight tonight. Tomorrow it is sunshine in the morning, mix of sun and cloud in the afternoon with a small chance of showers or thunder showers, and another scorcher of a day, up to 28 tomorrow. Humidity will make it feel like 34. The coast will be a little bit cooler, maybe 23 at the coast, and UV index tomorrow once again will be very high. Do not forget about your sunscreen if you're getting outside to enjoy the heat. Sunday looking good, sun and cloud 25. Monday, sun and cloud and 27. Summer weather is here.
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1: Beautiful Things, Benson Boone, St. John's. Perfect music mix on K100, just about up to 6:30 on your Friday night. We've got high hopes this weekend. Here's Panic at the Disco, K100, St. John's.

0: is the bride of the day today, Taylor Swift and Cruel Summer. Taylor Swift, Travis Kelce getting married tonight at Madison Square Garden, and they have done a very kind thing. They have donated $26 million to charities this week ahead of their wedding at Madison Square Garden today. According to Taylor Swift's publicist, the donations were spread out across 20 local and national charities, nine of the organizations based in New York, ranging from the Food Bank for New York City, City Harvest, to Musical Mentors, which is a nonprofit that connects music teachers with students in need. Love to see these folks marking their wedding by some big charity. $26 million in donations by Taylor Swift and Travis Kelce this week. Good on you, folks.
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15: Partly cloudy with a chance of showers this evening, then clearing overnight, low of 16. For Saturday, mainly sunny in the morning, then a mix of sun and cloud with a chance of showers for the afternoon. High tomorrow of 28 inland, high of 23 along the coast. And for Sunday, a mix of sun and cloud and a high of 25.
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Well, there's Dubs and West Coast, St. John's, Perfect Music Mix on K100 FM, Teddy Swims, before that, Mr. Know-It-All. This weekend, our Vogue Optical Web Poll question at K100.ca, we're talking about the upcoming restoration efforts that have been announced at 24 Sussex Drive in Ottawa, the deteriorating residence of the Prime Minister that hasn't been used for many, many years now. Prime Minister Mark Carney finally going to tackle this after other Prime Ministers kicked it down the road. He is going to try and do the renovations via fundraising. And with that in mind, do you think fundraising is a better option than using taxpayer money to restore 24 Sussex Drive in Ottawa? Yes or no? Let us know with a vote this weekend at K100.ca. Tune in with Dennis Hunt Monday morning for the results of the Vogue Optical Web Poll. This is Adore You. It's some classic Harry Styles from a few years back on K100 St. John on your Friday night.

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1: 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And yesterday's favorites. Songs that make you smile. 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